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11: Here's your 14 First Alert forecast. In the overnight hours, storms ending, clearing and cooler with a low of 68. On Wednesday, partly sunny, less humid, a high of 79 degrees. And on Wednesday night, clear and even cooler with a low of 60. On Thursday, partly sunny and pleasant with a high of 79 degrees. I'm Chief Meteorologist Jeff Lyons with your 14 First Alert forecast.
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0: It's Mark Wills here on our Country Music Tuesday Night Get Together. I'm Doyle King. I'm going to bring you some Rhett Akins next. Rhett's going to kick off a nice long Texas-sized music set right after this quick break.
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2: ABC News, I'm Chuck Siebertson. The Iran war has cost over $37 billion, says Defense Secretary Pete Hegseth, to a Senate Appropriations Committee asking for $87 billion more.
3: Without these funds, we face critical shortfalls that threaten our ability to also simply pay our service members, rapidly replenish equipment and munitions, and sustain vital operations without disruption.
2: Hegseth was interrupted by protesters. Democrats pressed him on the war's aims. There's a tornado watch from Delaware to New York City to upstate New York, plus thunderstorms and torrential downpours. Over 2,000 flights canceled. Filling sandbags in New Orleans ahead of Tropical Storm Bertha. It's about 90 miles southwest of Panama City, Florida, expected to skirt the Gulf Coast into Texas. Justice Department says it's investigating after New Jersey state officials said they had discovered about 6,600 non-citizens had been inadvertently registered to vote. This is ABC News. Lawmakers in the Massachusetts House will have until the end of the month to take up a bill that would address a primary care doctor shortage in the state. There's a war brewing along the southern U.S. border between the Department of Homeland Security and the Catholic Church.
4: In an attempt to extend the existing border wall, the Trump administration plans to use eminent domain to seize about 14 acres around Mount Cristo Rey, a religious site that draws about 40,000 pilgrims a year.
5: My team and I are looking at every way possible to stop it.
4: El Paso Congresswoman Veronica Escobar has filed legislation to stop the seizure of the property.
5: That doesn't mean that we don't believe there should be border security.
4: DHS says it has no plans to restrict access to Mount Cristo Rey from the U.S. side of the border. Jim Ryan, ABC News.
2: Federal judges approved a $1.5 billion copyright settlement in which Anthropic will pay thousands of authors about $3,000 per book after using pirated copies of their works to train its AI chatbot, Claude. Chuck Siebertson, ABC News.
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8: Here's your 14 first alert forecast. For the overnight hours, storms ending, clearing and cooler with a low of 68. On Wednesday, partly sunny, less humid, a high of 79 degrees. And on Wednesday night, clear and even cooler with a low of 60. On Thursday, partly sunny and pleasant with a high of 79 degrees. I'm Chief Meteorologist Jeff Lyons with your 14 first alert forecast.
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George Strait, Conway and Loretta, Dolly Parton, and Randy Travis. 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

0: This is Martina McBride here on our Country Music Tuesday Night Get-Together. I'm Doyle King. I'll be right back with one big old duet from Dwight Yoakam and Buck Owens. They're going to bring us that Bakersfield sound, taking us down onto the mean streets of Bakersfield next.
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2: ABC News, I'm Chuck Severson. The latest tracking on Tropical Storm Bertha has it skirting the Gulf Coast, heading for New Orleans, later Houston. ABC's Victor Kendo in New Orleans.
3: Coastal flooding is possible, as well as 1 to 4 feet of storm surge. We saw residents getting ready. We stopped by a sandbag location. People here have been through their share of storms.
4: And the city right now urging residents to get their preparations done today.
2: Torrential rain, flood warnings, tornado watches affecting 85 million Americans from Louisville to the Northeast tonight. The Pentagon has identified the remains of a third service member believed killed in the Iranian attack at the airbase in Jordan over the weekend. U.S. forces have been attacking Iranian targets for an 11th night in a row, says the U.S. military. OpenAI has disclosed an unprecedented cyber incident where its AI system allegedly hacked into another AI company, noting it was mind-blowing that it happened autonomously. This is ABC News. Authorities in Alaska say a woman is recovering after she was attacked by a brown bear while hiking on a trail over the weekend. Anchorage police say the woman was found with non-life-threatening injuries while the bear ran off. At least stick it. That was the response from new Giants coach John Harbaugh after running back Cam Scatabo failed to land one of his signature backflips over the weekend and appeared to land awkwardly on his surgically repaired right ankle. ESPN senior NFL insider Adam Schefter.
5: I can't imagine that they're particularly excited about seeing videos like that. That is who Cam Scatabo is. Like, this is not a surprise. This is a guy who would headbutt brick walls before every college football game.
2: Scatabo said he's good and promised not to hurt myself before the season, he says. Kaylee Hoddle, a deaf actor known for her roles in 2 Godzilla films, has died in a car crash in Maryland. She was only 18 years old. Chuck Severson, ABC News.
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10: Here's your 14 First Alert forecast. For the overnight hours, storms ending, clearing and cooler with a low of 68. On Wednesday, partly sunny, less humid, a high of 79 degrees. And on Wednesday night, clear and even cooler with a low of 60. On Thursday, partly sunny and pleasant with a high of 79 degrees. I'm Chief Meteorologist Jeff Lyons with your 14 First Alert forecast.
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0: There's Hank Jr. along with his dad, Hank Williams. There's a tear in my beer. Through the magic of the recording studio, we get that song. I have Tim McGraw coming up to kick off a nice long Texas-sized music set. My next 30 years is headed towards you right after this quick break.
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2: ABC News, I'm Chuck Sievertson. The U.S. military says it's finished the 11th night of air attacks on Iran. Defense Secretary Pete Hegseth telling a Senate committee that the war has cost $37.5 billion so far. He's requesting $87 billion more.
3: Without these funds, we face critical shortfalls that threaten our ability to also simply pay our service members, rapidly replenish equipment and munitions, and sustain vital operations without disruption.
2: Millions along the Gulf Coast are prepping for Tropical Storm Bertha, expected to skirt the coast, hitting New Orleans and Houston. Its center is south-southeast of Mobile, Alabama. Major flooding reported by the National Weather Service in central West Virginia now. School district in upstate New York becomes the first in the U.S. to allow a robot in the classroom. Salamanca Superintendent of Schools, Dr. Mark Beeler.
4: We're starting extremely small with juniors and seniors, and Sally will act in many ways sort of as a tutor.
2: This is ABC News. A Bronx man is facing charges of criminal mischief and misdemeanor criminal trespass for allegedly driving into the gate of an East Hampton home owned by Beyonce and Jay-Z. Keith Webster, 63, pleads not guilty. Samsung getting into the credit card business.
5: The Galaxy Card is Samsung's first foray into the credit card business and is being touted as a way to earn up to 5% cash back on new Samsung tech products. There's also rewards for certain streaming services. The Black Metal Card is part of the Visa network and is being issued by Barclays Bank. There's also a virtual version which can be loaded into your digital wallet. Apple announced a similar credit card back in 2019. Earlier this year, that company announced Chase will become the issuer of that card. Mike Dubusky, ABC News.
2: United Airlines says bad weather forced a flight that was headed for Phoenix to divert to Luke Air Force Base in Maricopa County. United arranged buses to take the 154 passengers to Phoenix. Chuck Sievertson, ABC News.
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11: Here's your 14 first alert forecast. For the overnight hours, storms ending, clearing and cooler with a low of 68. On Wednesday, partly sunny, less humid, a high of 79 degrees. And on Wednesday night, clear and even cooler with a low of 60. On Thursday, partly sunny and pleasant with a high of 79 degrees. I'm Chief Meteorologist Jeff Lyons with your 14 first alert forecast.
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0: Here's Rick Trevino wrapping up my time with you tonight, but I'm going to leave you with a nice long Texas-sized music set as we make way for Linda Flores. She's in next. Kenny Rogers' signature song, The Gambler, kicks off that Texas-sized music set next.
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4: On a warm summer's evening, on a train bound for nowhere, I met up with a gambler. We were both too tired to sleep.

It's Waylon. Are you sure? I'm pretty sure Waylon would have laughed at how the business is these days. Although it must have been pretty crazy back then, too. Here's Skaggs and that Cajun Moon.

0: When I think of Tracy Lawrence songs, that one's way up there at the top. And just can't break it to my heart. I've got more on the way with Toby Keith and a classic from Tanya Tucker.
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6: Here's your 14 First Alert forecast. For the overnight hours, storms ending, clearing and cooler with a low of 68. On Wednesday, partly sunny, less humid, a high of 79 degrees. And on Wednesday night, clear and even cooler with a low of 60. On Thursday, partly sunny and pleasant with a high of 79 degrees. I'm Chief Meteorologist Jeff Lyons with your 14 First Alert forecast.
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1: That one always makes me smile. Travis Tritt, 10 feet tall and bulletproof. George, in a minute, the possum also stuff from Ricky Van Shelton.
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Oak Ridge Boys, Garth Brooks, George Strait, and Martina McBride? 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

He was really something else. So special. Charlie Pride, Kiss an Angel. Good morning. Hey there, I'm Linda. Thanks again for making us a part of your everyday. It's Roseanne Cash in that Tennessee Flat Top Box.

0: Boys, and of course that classic Bobby Sue. Hey, thanks again for hanging out with us. Restless Heart in a couple of minutes. Phil Vassar, too, I understand is going to be inducted into the Nashville Songwriters Hall of Fame. Good for him. And John Anderson on the way.
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0: Clay Walker, one of those guys who puts on such a great live show. If I could just make a living out of loving you. 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

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George Strait, Conway and Loretta, Dolly Parton, and Randy Travis. 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

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Oak Ridge Boys, Garth Brooks, George Strait, and Martina McBride? 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

0: sandwich. What do you don't know a thing about love? So the next big full moon is coming up Wednesday, July 29th. It is a full buck moon. It will appear full to the naked eye for about 2 days, centered around that peak. I was kind of hoping for a full moon on my birthday, but no, my birthday, August 17th. There's one coming up August 28th, a full sturgeon moon. I've got more favorites on the way with Tim McGraw and Ronnie McDowell.
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0: Lori Morgan, who I saw was on hand during the Grand Ole Opry to treat Bill Anderson with some special stuff as a member of the Opry, the longest standing member of the Grand Ole Opry, I want to say. Yeah, he's been there for decades. Lila McCann in just a minute, and Gary Allen.
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0: with one of the best smiles in all of country music, Rick Trevino and Running Out of Reasons to Run. I'm Linda heading out. You have a great rest of your day. We'll talk again, good Lord willing, tomorrow. Find me on Facebook. Come on by and say hi. Just look for Country Radio Linda. Next time you're on Facebook.
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2: ABC News, I'm Chuck Sievertson. An 11th night of air attacks on Iran wrapped up, says the U.S. military. Another reason why there's no oil tanker traffic through the Strait of Hormuz, a blockade not only by the U.S., but by Iran-backed Houthi rebels from Yemen, helping spike oil and gasoline prices. Defense Secretary Hegseth on Capitol Hill pushing for over $80 billion more for the war. Latest tracking on Tropical Storm Bertha has it skirting the Gulf Coast, headed for New Orleans, and later Houston. It's south-southeast of Florida, filling sandbags in New Orleans. ABC's Rhiannon Alley.
3: Tropical Storm Bertha is gaining strength and making a run west along the Gulf Coast. Outer bands bringing high waves and winds to Panama City Beach, Florida.
2: The House Tuesday night passed a bill to fund the government through December 4th. It'll need 60 votes in the Senate to avoid a government shutdown September 30th. This is ABC News. Searchers say they've located the wreckage of the Pan Am Airlines flight that crashed into the waters off Puerto Rico in 1952. That crash led to the flight attendant safety requirements you see today about where to find the life vest and how to put it on. Chicago is now home to a quad of rescued belugas.
4: The four female beluga whales were relocated to saltwater habitats of Shedd Aquarium's Abbott Oceanarium in Chicago, the first in a coordinated international effort to rescue a large pod of 30 belugas from marine land of Canada. Now closed and no longer able to provide care for the whales, the four belugas, all female, and the subpod kept together due to their bonds. They were transported by plane and truck in specialized water containers. There are plans to move more belugas from the closed marine park to facilities in the U.S. Michelle Franzen, ABC News.
2: Powerball sales have now started in the United Kingdom. Chuck Sievertson, ABC News.
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9: Here's your 14 first alert forecast. In the overnight hours, storms ending, clearing and cooler with a low of 68. On Wednesday, partly sunny, less humid, a high of 79 degrees. And on Wednesday night, clear and even cooler with a low of 60. On Thursday, partly sunny and pleasant with a high of 79 degrees. I'm Chief Meteorologist Jeff Lyons with your 14 first alert forecast.
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4: Reporting for Cromwell Media News, I'm Rob Nichols. Rocky Atkins is officially entering Kentucky's race for governor, setting up a competitive Democratic primary with Lieutenant Governor Jacqueline Coleman. Atkins announced Tuesday in a Facebook video centered on the message, keep fighting, then held his first public campaign event at the Burl in Lexington. He called the governor the last line of defense for Kentucky and pledged to stand up for working families. Coleman launched her campaign April 20th to bring strong support from educators and statewide connections. No Republican has officially entered the race. Kentucky schools are being ranked as some of the best school systems in the country. Walnut Hub compared the school systems of all 50 states and D.C. based on metrics such as performance, safety, class size, and instructor credentials. Kentucky ranked 17th in the study. The top spot went to Massachusetts, while the bottom spot went to New Mexico. The office of Kentucky Attorney General Russell Coleman is announcing a settlement with 23andMe. It's a result of a multi-state lawsuit over a data breach that impacted genetic information for nearly 7 million global customers. Kentucky is getting nearly $260,000 of an initial payment of $18 million. Officials say 23andMe did not properly investigate unusual login patterns or test network design features before the data breach in 2023. I'm Rob Nichols reporting.
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8: Partly to mostly sunny, we'll have those billowing cumulus clouds, less humid with a high of 80. Partly cloudy, cooler tonight, lows down to 61. Sunny Thursday, low afternoon humidity, highs at 79. Few clouds on Thursday night, lows dip to 62. Friday, a mix of sun and clouds, still well below normal temperature-wise with a high of 80. I'm 14, First Alert, meteorologist Byron Douglas.
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It's kind of like writing your name in wet cement. Once it dries, it's sticking around, though you may hope it'll fade away. It's Steve Warner and your memory. She says she is having a blast this summer on her Raised on Radio tour, along with Melissa Etheridge. Here's one.

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Good morning, Owensboro. Man, it feels good to finally say that again. Welcome back to the Country Roots Morning Show. I'm your host, Basham, and after spending the better part of last week on vocal rest, somebody has finally decided to, it's safe to put a microphone in front of me. Coming up, we got some great show. We got the Owensboro Catholic Charities. We got the blood drive we're going to talk about, plus all the other features. 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

Country, Tracy Byrd right here. Country Roots Morning Show, brought to you by American Legion Pulse 9. Right now it's time for the Farmyard Forecast. Let's see what Mother Nature has planned for Owensboro over the next 3 days here. Today, much nicer day, some sunshine, not nearly as hot with the high around 82. Tonight, we'll drop to around 63. And Bubba says 82 in July? Somebody check on Kentucky. I think we accidentally started behaving. Thursday, another pleasant day with lower humidity and some high clouds. High around

0: in Congress. House Ag Chairman Glenn G.T. Thompson calling to broaden U.S. temporary agricultural worker program under an early draft of a proposed ag labor bill. The measure defines temporary as work contracted for a term of fewer than 350 days, without regard to the approved employer's underlying need or nature of the job. That according to text, it would make it easier for dairies and other businesses to get longer-term help despite employing temporary employees. The expansion of the so-called H-2A guest visa program has been a divisive issue as farm owners and agribusinesses face ongoing worker shortages that some say have worsened under President Trump's stringent immigration policies. In the meantime, some Republicans oppose allowing workers from other countries into the U.S. for any kind of employment. Thompson said the forthcoming bill would be informed by suggestions made in a final 2024 report by the House Ag Committee's Agricultural Labor Working Group. The panel's recommendation include clarifying that H-2A admissions are both seasonal or temporary. I'm Jeff Talley on the Cromwell Ag Radio Network.
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2: Partly to mostly sunny, we'll have those billowing cumulus clouds, less humid with a high of 80. Partly cloudy, cooler tonight, lows down to 61. Sunny Thursday, low afternoon humidity, highs at 79. Few clouds on Thursday night, lows dip to 62. Friday, a mix of sun and clouds, still well below normal temperature-wise with a high of 80. I'm 14, First Alert, meteorologist Byron Douglas.
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with Tom T. Hall, Country Roots Morning Show. I'm your host, Basham. Here's something I learned during vocal rest. Trying to communicate without talking gets old really fast. The first day you think, this isn't so bad, I'll just text. By day three, you're texting somebody who is standing 4 feet away from you. And then you start doing hand signals, pointing, nodding, making facial expressions, just trying to get their attention. Eventually, you don't know, you don't look like somebody on vocal rest. You look like you're trying to guide an airplane, right? At the airport. I'm very happy to have words again in music, you know. And we're going to move on. We're going to keep on talking this morning.

0: Listen, I'm gonna do a little thing. Listen, we're gonna talk about me not having a voice because I haven't talked in about a week. But it got me thinking about country music. There are certain singers I was thinking about can sing one word, and you know exactly who it is. Randy Travis, like if he said one word, George Jones, Reba, Dwight Yoakam, Alan Jackson, Garth Brooks, you don't have to wait for the chorus, you know immediately. And that's our conversation this morning. Who has the most recognizable voice in country music history? That's a good one right there. I know y'all been blowing up on Facebook asking questions. Listen, I posted about Alan Jackson and Garth Brooks. I got some hate mail. I get it. Alan Jackson, I believe Alan Jackson is the GOAT. He's one of them for sure. But Garth, I mean, he kind of changed some stuff. I know it's not a popular opinion. But yeah, go to the Facebook page. Who has the most recognizable voice in country music history? And we'll check in on those this morning. Hey, coming up, we got some more classic country. 94.7 WBIO.
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know, I'm not going to turn this vocal rest thing into something huge this morning, trust me. But there's one thing I noticed. When you're not talking, you hear a lot more. You notice how much people talk over one another. You notice conversations you would normally miss. And you realize how often somebody's telling you something. Instead of listening, you're already thinking about what you're going to say next. And I'm guilty of that. I think we all are. So maybe the one good thing that came out of being quiet for a week is a reminder that sometimes you don't need to have the answer. Sometimes somebody just needs you to hear them. Now, that does not mean Sarah gets another week of me not talking. We are absolutely not doing that again. Finish the coffee. We're going to have some fun this morning. We got some guests coming up in the show. We also got some events and some stuff that we're doing around here at Cromwell I want to tell you about. Before that, we got some Ronnie Millsap. Snap your fingers. Country Roots Morning Show 94.7. Let's go.

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4: Reporting for Cromwell Media News, I'm Rob Nichols. Rocky Atkins is officially entering Kentucky's race for governor, setting up a competitive Democratic primary with Lieutenant Governor Jacqueline Coleman. Atkins announced Tuesday in a Facebook video centered on the message, keep fighting, then held his first public campaign event at the Burl in Lexington. He called the governor the last line of defense for Kentucky and pledged to stand up for working families. Coleman launched her campaign April 20th to bring strong support from educators and statewide connections. No Republican has officially entered the race. Kentucky schools are being ranked as some of the best school systems in the country. Walnut Hub compared the school systems of all 50 states and D.C. based on metrics such as performance, safety, class size, and instructor credentials. Kentucky ranked 17th in the study. The top spot went to Massachusetts, while the bottom spot went to New Mexico. The office of Kentucky Attorney General Russell Coleman is announcing a settlement with 23andMe. It's a result of a multi-state lawsuit over a data breach that impacted genetic information for nearly 7 million global customers. Kentucky is getting nearly $260,000 of an initial payment of $18 million. Officials say 23andMe did not properly investigate unusual login patterns or test network design features before the data breach in 2023. I'm Rob Nichols reporting.
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12: Partly to mostly sunny, we'll have those billowing cumulus clouds, less humid with a high of 80. Partly cloudy, cooler tonight, lows down to 61. Sunny Thursday, low afternoon humidity, highs at 79. Few clouds on Thursday night, lows dip to 62. Friday, a mix of sun and clouds, still well below normal temperature-wise with a high of 80. I'm 14, First Alert, meteorologist Byron Douglas.
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0: of Sun Beach. Here's a little Blake Shelton trivia for you. His debut album, Austin, spent 5 weeks at number one back in 2001 and immediately announced that a new voice had arrived in country music. 25 years later, the career has included hit records, television, touring, and plenty of moments where Blake has proven he's just as good at making people laugh as he is at singing a country song. And after a week on Vocal Rest, Sun Beach sounds pretty good to me right now. Hey, we're going to keep this thing rolling. Let's go!
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That's George Strait, Country Roots Morning Show. I'm your host, Basham. It's all brought to you by American Legion Post 9. I saw somebody ask this online. What's something that instantly makes you feel old? For me, it's when somebody says a song from 2005 is old school. Excuse me? That song came out like 6 years ago. Then you do the math and suddenly you need to sit down. Another one, when a kid asks what a CD is. Yeah, that one hurts a little bit. And if somebody asks what a cassette tape is, listen, I'm just leaving. You know what I'm saying? I'm just leaving after that. Coming up, we got John Barry. What's in it for me? 94.7 WBIO.

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Basham on the Country Roots Morning Show, brought to you by American Legion Post 9. Right now, it is time for some funny internet stories. That's the title of the thing. So just a couple things from the internet that made me laugh this morning. First, a guy said he finally realized he was an adult because he bought a new trash can and was genuinely excited about it. He kept opening the lid and saying, "Look how smooth that is." Now that's an adulthood. And this one, a woman said her husband has a drawer full of random charging cables. Yes, yep, I got one. He doesn't know what half of them go to. Some of them probably belong to phones they haven't owned since 2012. But he refuses to throw them away because we might need that someday. Sir, the cable's for a BlackBerry. We're good. You can throw that one away. One more. Someone said their biggest lie as an adult is, "I'll remember where I put this." No, you won't. That thing is gone forever. Hey, coming up, we got some more classic country heading your way, like a little Oak Ridge Boys, little Elvira. Get you in the mood there. 94.7 WBIO.

0: Reba McEntire, Country Roots Morning Show. Coming up, we got some more classic country heading your way. Before that, we got the Anthem Idol winner, Hunter Haynes, singing the national anthem right here. So keep it tuned right here, 94.7 WBIO.
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check in on what's happening around the big O. One thing I definitely want on your radar is Catholic Charities People of Hope events coming up this weekend and into next week. They got a lot happening, including community resources, health services, volunteer opportunities, and ways for people across Western Kentucky to connect with help. We're going to dig into all that after 8 o'clock when Catholic Charities joins me in the studio. Another big one this Friday, we're hosting a blood drive right here at Cromwell Media. If you're eligible to donate, we'd love to have you come by. We're located at 1115 Tamarack Road. We'll have more details later this morning. Might have somebody come here and talk about it. That's what's happening around the big O. We also got Friday After 5 coming up. It's a big one. Cam Thompson's going to be there. DJ Shay's going to be there. It's going to be setting off. I'm going to try to get Cam in the studio to talk to us a little bit about what's it like performing at his hometown Friday After 5. I know he loves it. Coming up, we got some more classic country, little Highway 101, The Bed You Made For Me. Keep it tuned right here, 94.7 WBIO.

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Yes, Basham Country Roots Morning Show coming up at, after the 8 o'clock hour. Catholic Charities joins me in the studio. We'll talk about what they do, who they serve, and everything coming up with People of Hope. We've also got the Gary's Driving Country Roots Double Shot, today's Don Moore Drive of the Day, and some brand new country confessions. Later this morning, we'll remind you about Friday's Blood Drive here at Cromwell Media. Stay with me. There's more Country Roots on the way. Keep it tuned right here, 94.7 WBIO.

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11: Reporting for Cromwell Media News, I'm Rob Nichols. Rocky Atkins is officially entering Kentucky's race for governor, setting up a competitive Democratic primary with Lieutenant Governor Jacqueline Coleman. Atkins announced Tuesday in a Facebook video centered on the message, keep fighting, then held his first public campaign event at the Borough in Lexington. He called the governor the last line of defense for Kentucky and pledged to stand up for working families. Coleman launched her campaign April 20th to bring strong support from educators and statewide connections. No Republican has officially entered the race. Kentucky schools are being ranked as some of the best school systems in the country. Wallet Hub compared the school systems of all 50 states and D.C. based on metrics such as performance, safety, class size, and instructor credentials. Kentucky ranked 17th in the study. The top spot went to Massachusetts, while the bottom spot went to New Mexico. The office of Kentucky Attorney General Russell Coleman is announcing a settlement with 23andMe. It's a result of a multi-state lawsuit over a data breach that impacted genetic information for nearly 7 million global customers. Kentucky is getting nearly $260,000 of an initial payment of $18 million. Officials say 23andMe did not properly investigate unusual login patterns or test network design features before the data breach in 2023. I'm Rob Nichols reporting.
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12: Partly to mostly sunny, we'll have those billowing cumulus clouds, less humid with a high of 80. Partly cloudy, cooler tonight, lows down to 61. Sunny Thursday, low afternoon humidity, highs at 79. Few clouds on Thursday night, lows dip to 62. Friday, a mix of sun and clouds, still well below normal temperature-wise with a high of 80. I'm 14, First Alert, meteorologist Byron Douglas.
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This morning, we're going two in a row from Brad Paisley. Let's kick it off with Wrapped Around on the Country Roots Morning Show.

0: Brad Paisley, two in a row this morning. One thing I've always liked about Brad is he's never been afraid to have fun with some country music. He can give you something heartfelt, turn around and make you laugh, and then absolutely tear it up on the guitar. At your Gary's Drive-In Country Roots Double Shot, we're going to be back more. 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

0: That's Dolly Parton, 9 to 5, Country Roots Morning Show. I'm your host, Basham. Hey, we talk a lot on the show about organizations doing great work right here in Western Kentucky. And this morning, I got some special guests joining me. I got Rachel Hall, the Director of Communications from the Diocese, and Kathy Doubt. Man, I thought I messed it up. She's a Swiss Army Knife of the Diocese. She does a lot of programming and anything that they really ask her to do, she does it, correct?
1: That's right.
0: Yeah, she doesn't have a mic. She didn't want a mic, but that's all right. But Rachel has a mic. Rachel, welcome into the show.
2: Yeah, thank you for having me.
0: First time on the show, right?
2: Yes.
0: First of many.
2: Yes.
0: I'm going to have you on multiple times. So let's get into it. So for somebody listening who hasn't, who has heard the name Catholic Charities, but may not know everything you do, tell us about the organization.
2: Yeah. Well, Catholic Charities has been established, we go way, way back. And at one point, it looked more like we did a lot of adoptions and like family things like that. And then Susan Montalvo Gesser came and started working for us in probably like 2019.
1: Yes.
2: And she did a lot as far as like kind of like growing it. And when the Taliban had taken over in Iraq and they were resettling refugees mm-hmm. from there, she kind of, so they brought them all to a hotel here. And I think there was like 90 of them.
0: Yeah. I remember that.
2: Yeah. So then they didn't know what to do with them. And they called Susan in. And Susan, so she kind of went and took that. And there she met Kaibar, who he worked with Red Cross. So he's from Iraq. And he worked with Red Cross and had gone to a lot of third world countries doing that type of work. So Kaibar kind of stepped up and helped Susan organize all that, and then right after that the tornadoes hit in Dawson Springs and Mayfield, and again, so between Susan and Kaibar, they we got a lot of donations from the country, like the nation, from like Catholic Charities USA, and from there we just really grew, and we've really helped rebuild that area. And actually, they just got done rebuilding their last house.
0: That's crazy.
2: Yeah.
0: I think we were talking before we went on. That was 2021.
2: Yes, yeah.
0: So that's, you know, almost 5 years.
2: Yes.
0: Coming up on 5 years uh-huh. that the tornado happened. It's crazy.
2: Yeah.
0: And one thing I think people may misunderstand in the name, you don't have to be Catholic to receive help from Catholic Charities, right?
2: Right, for sure. Yeah. Even in Dawson Springs, I don't necessarily think that a majority of them were Catholic. Yeah.
0: What are some of the biggest needs you're seeing from the families right now?
2: Yeah. So that was like our disaster relief. But honestly, like our Catholic Charities do a whole wide range. Basically, we're the action arm of the Catholic Church is how we look at it.
0: Gotcha.
2: Like we're the faith in action, and our mission is to really walk with a person everyone has human dignity in them, and so that like that's the focus of it. And it's like, how can we walk this person back to a sustainable life? I love Catholic Charities.
0: Yeah.
2: I love the work they do.
0: I didn't know about it until, I started doing some research. I'm like, man, I didn't even know that this existed. What's one program or service you offer that you wish people knew about, more about?
1: We always need volunteers.
2: Oh, right.
0: Volunteers
2: yes.
0: is good.
2: Yeah. Yeah. Is that we, as any nonprofit, really, I mean, we're just a little understaffed. And yeah, we rely a lot on volunteers, and compared to other Catholic Charities, we're growing still. We're small, and we need that volunteer work to help us through. So we go St. Benedict's and St. Gerard's. We actually have a veterans house that we have.
0: Yeah.
2: The food pantries, we work with the food pantries a lot in the area. We have a counseling program, so people can receive discounted or free counseling through us.
0: That's awesome. So there's a lot of stuff that obviously when you have stuff like that, it's hard to put 100% of effort of getting it out to everyone.
2: Yes.
0: Until the need arises and be like, hey, we do offer this. So,
2: yes. Yeah.
0: So I understand that. So we're going to take a little break. We're going to come back. We're going to talk about People of Hope. Is really the reason why we're here.
2: That's
0: right?
2: That's why I'm here.
0: Yeah, so we're going to get into some music. We're going to play some country music. Lil Brooks and Dunn, Only in America. Keep it tuned right here at 94.7 WBIO.

0: Podcast, Brooks and Dunn's Only in America, Country Roots Morning Show. I'm your host, Basham. Still here with Rachel and Kathy. Kathy ain't saying too much. She's just sitting in the corner making sure we get everything right, which is fine. We need that. We need that in our life for sure. So let's talk about what's coming up because there's a pretty big stretch for Catholic Charities. Tell me about People of Hope.
1: Yeah, People Hope is a it's a national exhibit that's we're working through Catholic Charities USA, and they received a grant to build this. They've got a trailer, but it's a museum, so it'll like pop out, and you can like walk in the trailer, and it kind of gives you simulations and different statistics on poverty. And so it'll show you like scenarios, and you have to decide like which one would be better. If you, it puts you in that person's feet is what it really does.
0: Wow. Okay, cool. So is there, who's this event for?
1: Yeah, well, it's for Catholic Charities. So it basically was a way to like help explain the work that Catholic Charities does.
0: Gotcha. So it's for the community. It's like people to see what y'all do, and
1: and really it's more of like an advocacy thing that like it's for volunteers, for people in the community. And one of the days we collaborate with a lot of nonprofits. We have like over 17 nonprofits we're working with together on Monday.
0: Okay, awesome. So you got different resources and organizations involved. What kind of help will people be able to connect with while they're there? Do you know some of the nonprofits that'll be there?
1: Yes, so
0: I put you on the spot.
1: No, you're good. Monday's the health fair day, and we're gonna have so United Way and Grad, and actually Audubon Area is who we are partnering with on for all that. So all their resources will be there.
0: Oh, Kathy wants to say something. She leaned in. She's like, okay,
1: come on in, Kathy.
2: There are a lot of local agencies that will be here with us.
1: Yes, yeah, yeah. Owensboro Health, they're going to be here with their mammogram. Yes.

0: or even going further than that?
1: So Sunday, so the museum will land, so it's at the Owensboro Convention Center, and on Sunday it arrives and will be open at 2 o'clock. And starting at 2 o'clock, we're going to build 2,000 food boxes that we are going to give to the Ottoman Area Head Start Program.
0: That's awesome.
1: Yeah.
0: So we need volunteers. We need volunteers at the Owensboro Convention Center Monday at 2 o'clock to be there to help out. So what do you hope people walk away understanding about Catholic Charities after these events?
1: Yeah, that we care about the human dignity of people, and that you also can walk with people. About volunteering and
2: making a difference in our community.
0: For sure, right. Making a difference where you're at, right? I mean, that's the whole part of living and being a part of it. And it doesn't matter if you're Catholic or Baptist or whatever. Just having a heart like that is you want to have that in a community that you live in.
1: Yeah, right. And I'm excited about the like collaboration piece of it.
0: Yeah,
1: because I think it shows that like our nonprofits, we all have the same heart.
0: For sure.
1: Yeah.
0: Man, I love it. I appreciate y'all coming in this morning. I'm going to give you the mic. Anything you want to talk about, you can lean more into this or whatever.
1: Okay.
0: It's yours.
1: So the food boxes, we're going to be building those the 3 days. So Sunday, Monday, and Tuesday. And on that last day, Tuesday, we're going to do have an advocacy and action on food insecurity. We're going to have Feeding America and Tri-State Food Bank there to speak to that. And then we're going to do like a handoff of the food boxes. So if you want to see the fruits of the labor, Tuesday's that day.
0: Awesome.
1: Yeah. And then I'm going to steal the mic still.
0: Yeah, go ahead.
1: We have a gala Sunday evening. It's called A Dress for Less. It's about high impact, not high fashion.
0: That's how I live.
1: Yeah. You know what I mean? So wear your thrifted attire. There's going to be a little fashion show.
0: Perfect.
1: Yeah. It's going to be a fun night, and it's really to celebrate our volunteers that we have.
0: And is this free for everybody, or is this
1: it costs. It's $100 a ticket.
0: Gotcha.
1: It'll be.
0: Have tickets available?
1: Yes. We do. Perfect. Yes. Yeah.
0: And I got. Let me see one. Yeah. Of first, I'm seeing of this. Where we go? So I guess you can go to Owensboro Convention Center, get the tickets, or
1: you just go to our website.
0: The website. Thank you. Yeah, they can't scan a QR code on the radio.
1: Yeah. You just go to owensborodiocese.org.
0: There it is. That's the website right there. Again, I appreciate y'all being here. More importantly, thank you for the work you're doing every day for people throughout Western Kentucky. We'll keep getting the word out. People of Hope and everything Catholic Charities has coming up. So if you have anything, send it to me. I love to talk about it and love to get it out there. But again, thank you again for being on the Country Roots Morning Show. How was it? It
2: great.
0: Went bad, right?
1: Yeah. No.
0: Pretty easy. Pretty easy stuff. Hey, keep it tuned right here, 94.7 WBIO.
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0: Good morning. I'm Jeff Alley on the Cromwell Ag Radio Network. From the overnight, December corn is up 4 cents a bushel. November soybeans up a penny and three quarters. September Chicago wheat is up 7.5 cents a bushel. Yesterday, Sep corn was up 3.25. November soy dropped 3.25. The Kansas City wheat market in the September was up 9.25 cents. Corn, hard red winter, and spring wheat basis were steady. Soybean and soft red winter wheat basis were stronger. Higher crop rating pressured the soybean market, while corn's lower rating helped to push up that market. Wheat prices benefited from uncertainty of the Black Sea grain trade due to the escalation between Russia and Ukraine. And the outside markets, crude oil reaching a 5-week high while trading higher for the sixth time in the past 7 sessions. Updated weather forecast for the Corn Belt, the uncertainty of war activity, and demand news most likely remaining the main market factor for the next several weeks. The Energy Information Administration today to release its petroleum status report that'll include last week's ethanol production and stocks. In the overnight, the international standard for crude over $93 a barrel, still noting the conflict of escalation between the U.S. and Iran. I'm Jeff Nally on the Cromwell Ag Radio Network.
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3: Partly to mostly sunny, we'll have those billowing cumulus clouds, less humid with a high of 80. Partly cloudy, cooler tonight, lows down to 61. Sunny Thursday, low afternoon humidity, highs at 79. Few clouds on Thursday night, lows dip to 62. Friday, a mix of sun and clouds, still well below normal temperature-wise with a high of 80. I'm 14, First Alert, meteorologist Byron Douglas.
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0: McBride. 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Country Roots Morning Show. I'm your host, Basham. Right now, we're going to get into the Don Moore Drive of the Day.
1: Don Moore, giving more what you're hankering for.
0: And today, I want to recognize the people who help somebody without needing credit for it. The person who brings groceries to somebody who's struggling. The neighbor who cuts somebody's grass because they know has been sick. The person who quietly pays for somebody's meal. The volunteer who gives up Saturday morning. The person who sees a need and just takes care of it. We spend a lot of time celebrating the big things, you know what I mean? Sometimes the best part of a community happened quietly. Nobody posts about it. Nobody gets an award. Nobody even knows what happened except the person who needed help. So today's Don Moore Drive of the Day goes to that quiet helpers. Keep doing what you're doing. You're making a bigger difference than you probably realize. And that's today's Drive of the Day, powered by Don Moore Chevrolet, where more means more. Man, I love it. Hey, coming up, we got some more classic country heading your way. We got a little Conway Twitty. Don't call him a cowboy. 94.7 WBIO.

0: Dotto glass. Confession number one. Said I put something in a really safe place so I wouldn't lose it. And I never seen it again. That safe place has claimed a lot of good stuff over the years, hasn't it? Confession number two says I've actually driven around the block one more time because the song wasn't over. That's not wasting gas. That's respecting the music, and I respect that. Confession number three said I've ignored a phone call, then immediately text the person. What's up? Sometimes I'm available to communicate. I'm just not available for an unexpected conversation. Listen, we've all been there. I've had it done to me. I've done it to people. It's the right time. Now I start sending texts. Hey, can you take a call? Instead of just calling. It is what it is. That's the Country Confessions brought to you by Elite Auto Glass. That's right. See the boys down there. If you got a rock chip in your windshield or it's a crack, they also do headlight restoration now, so they'll take good care of you. Coming up, we got some more classic from country like Tanya Tucker. Tell me about it. 94.7 WBIO.
1: ABC News, I'm Sherry Preston. Not much talking, but more attacks in the Middle East. The United States carrying out an 11th straight night of strikes. Bahrain and Saudi Arabia this morning warning about incoming attacks. Secretary of State Marco Rubio asked about the potential for peace talks with Iran.
2: The problem we're having right now is that they're not serious about talks. If they're serious, we're serious. If they're not, then we will do what is necessary to protect that, our interests, and also the interests of our allies.
1: Later this morning at Dover Air Force Base, the dignified transfer for the remains of some of the troops killed in the Middle East. President Trump will be there. Parts of the Gulf Coast facing the prospect of a hit later today from Tropical Storm Bertha. Parts of the Northeast cleaning up after strong storms that canceled thousands of flights and spawned tornadoes overnight. Some of OpenAI's artificial intelligence escaping what was supposed to be a controlled testing system and then hacking into another company on its own. This is ABC News. In New York, a former Army private has now been charged in the case of a fire set at a federal building.
3: That attack, federal prosecutors said Andrew Arabaca had been planning since January, spending months amassing a small arsenal, including a hatchet, knives, pellet gun, BB rifle, and fireworks.
1: ABC's Aaron Katursky in Wisconsin, a sanitation worker was seriously hurt when two oxygen tanks exploded in the back of a Milwaukee garbage truck. Here's ABC's Ike Ajachi.
4: The terrifying moment for two Milwaukee sanitation workers standing at the back of a garbage truck when oxygen tanks exploded inside. One worker knocked off his feet, then rolling on the ground before he was rushed to the hospital with a concussion and eye injury.
1: A first for Samsung. It's now offering its own credit card. The Samsung Galaxy card runs on the Visa network and will offer cash back on purchases of Samsung products as well as some streaming services. I'm Sherry Preston, ABC News.
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5: Partly to mostly sunny, we'll have those billowing cumulus clouds, less humid with a high of 80. Partly cloudy, cooler tonight, lows down to 61. Sunny Thursday, low afternoon humidity, highs at 79. Few clouds on Thursday night, lows dip to 62. Friday, it mixes sun and clouds, still well below normal temperature-wise with a high of 80. I'm 14, First Alert, meteorologist Byron Douglas.
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Tillis Country Roots Morning Show. Good morning, Owensboro. We're rolling into the final hour of the Country Roots Morning Show. Big thank you to our friends from Catholic Charities for hanging out with us during the 8 o'clock hour and telling us about the work they're doing in our community. Still ahead this morning, we got your front porch shout out. We'll check back in on today's country music question. And I want to make sure everybody knows about the blood drive happening this Friday right here at Cromwell Media. And after being off the microphone for a week, I can officially tell you, it's good to be back. Let's finish this Wednesday strong with a little Blackhawk. That's just about right. 94.7 WBIO.

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0: got it all. Kenny Chesney, Country Roots Morning Show. I want to know if every house has this, okay? The drawer in the kitchen that has absolutely nothing to do with the kitchen. There's batteries, screwdrivers, scotch tape, a flashlight that may or may not work, keys that nobody recognizes, a charger from a phone you owned in 2011, and about 47 ink pens, but somehow only two of them work. You can't throw anything away either. Because the second you throw away the random little metal thing you've had for 9 years, somebody's going to walk in and say, hey, have you seen that little metal thing that we had? Yes, I threw it away yesterday. You know what I mean? That drawer, I think everybody in America has that drawer. I don't know where it came from, how it became. Like when they started building drawers, they're like, we'll make this one the junk drawer. Right now, Dierks Bentley. Let's go.
1: These old boots still got a lot of ground. They ain't covered yet.

0: That's Keith Whitley, Country Roots Morning Show. Hey, I want to make sure you know about something important happening this Friday right here at Cromwell Media. We're hosting a blood drive, and we'd love for you to come out and donate. Here's something I think we forgot about blood donation. 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When somebody needs it, it has to come from another person who decided to give. It could be somebody involved in an accident, a patient going through surgery, someone undergoing cancer treatment. Maybe it's somebody's mom, somebody's husband, somebody's daughter. You probably won't know who receives your donation, and they'll probably never know who you are. But that's kind of what makes it special. You know what I mean? 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So if you're able to donate, come hang out with us Friday at Cromwell Media. Roll up a sleeve. We'll keep getting you the details throughout the week as well. 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

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Country Roots Morning Show. I'm your host, Basham. Hey, we're going to get back to our question this morning on Facebook. Who has the most recognizable voice in country music history? Listen, y'all showed up. Y'all let me know. Richard Cunningham says Minnie Pearl, for sure. Elizabeth Warren says Johnny Cash. George Jones by Drew Crabtree. Todd Edgell said John Conley or John Anderson. John Anderson is definitely recognizable. There's another Johnny there. Shane Lynch says Hank Sr. Nita Crisp says Gene Watson. Brooke Phillips says Josh Turner. Chris Burden says Garth Brooks. Angie Dockemeyer says Blake Shelton. Sorry about that. Keith Pointer says Alan Jackson. Cindy Williams says Reba. Blake Smith says Vern Gotson. That's a good one right there. Kenny Rogers coming in. Carrie Haycraft. Carlotta Ritchie says Dolly Parton. And I think the king of country, George Strait. I mean, he's got a recognizable voice. Hey, I appreciate y'all jumping on the Facebook and giving y'all's answers. I love going on there and just talking with you guys. Let me know if there's a question that you want me to ask, or maybe, you know, send it into the Facebook. Send me a private message. Say, hey, ask this question. I love to do that, too. We got Sylvia Nobody right here, 94.7 WBI.

0: 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George Strait, I Crossed My Heart, Country Roots Morning Show. Quick reminder before we get out here, Saturday, September 5th, we're celebrating 1 year of the Country Roots Morning Show with the Country Roots Anniversary Bash. 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And that's it. You need to be there. 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Coming up after the break, we got some more country music and a little final thought for you.
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Jr., all my rowdy friends to settle down. I'll leave you with this today. You don't always know what somebody else is carrying. The person who seems distracted at work, or the person who didn't wave back, the cashier who wasn't as friendly as usual, or the friend who hasn't called in a while. We can be really quick to decide somebody is rude, angry, or doesn't care. Sometimes they're just having a hard day. So maybe give people a little extra room today. You don't have to fix everything for everybody. Sometimes a little patience is enough. You know what I mean? Thanks for hanging out with me this morning. After a week away from the microphone, thank you for welcoming me back. I've missed doing this. Have a great Wednesday, Western Kentucky. Don't forget, the Power Hour is coming up at 2 p.m. Dennis Harrington's going to take it right after this. I'm going to pass the playlist over to him. And always, born country, rooted in tradition. God bless you. I'll see you at 2 p.m. Coming up, we got some John Michael Montgomery to send us on our way out. A little cowboy love. 94.7 WBIO.

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2: Good morning, I'm Jeff Daly on the Cromwell Ag Radio Network at the Chicago Board of Trade this morning. We're back to the stronger side of the equation. The lead is likely wheat futures, where the market this morning is between 13 cents and 26 and a quarter cents a bushel higher. The soybean trade this morning is between 10 cents and 17 and a quarter cents a bushel higher. And the corn market is between 3 and 10 cents a bushel stronger. There are rumors in the marketplace that China yesterday picked up 10 to 12 cargoes of U.S. soybeans. And in the Black Sea region, the conflict between Russia and Ukraine, the traders are having a hard time deciding how much of a premium needs to be on that. Although the Ukrainians have shot down more than 150 Russian ships hauling cargoes. Soybean oil futures are higher this morning. Meal is higher. Rice is higher. Cotton futures are stronger. Live cattle October $3.52 down at $2.1970. Feeder cattle October $8.40 lower at $3.3117. October lean hogs are 45 cents higher at $88.5700. At the Board of Trade, corn futures September 9.5 higher, 462.25. December up 10.5. August soybeans at 1237.5 up 18. November up 15.75 at 1238.5. September wheat up 26.75. I'm Jeff Daly.
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4: Partly to mostly sunny, we'll have those billowing cumulus clouds, less humid with a high of 80. Partly cloudy, cooler tonight, goes down to 61. Sunny Thursday, low afternoon humidity, highs at 79. Few clouds on Thursday night, lows dip to 62. Friday, a mix of sun and clouds, still well below normal temperature-wise with a high of 80. I'm 14, First Alert, meteorologist Byron Douglas.
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0: Oh, I've been guilty of doing that a time or two in my life. Probably more than that. How about you? The Judds and cry myself to sleep. Back to it in a little bit, but interesting about plastic surgery and social media. And if you didn't know about this, let me kind of explain what's going on. Social media and photo editing apps seem to be fueling interest in plastic surgery, of all things, right there. Doctors even see Snapchat dysmorphia, they call it. That's where patients want procedures that make them look like they're filtered selfies. And boy, there's quite a few on there. I wouldn't want to look like some of those, that's for sure. This is back in 2019, a few years back, 3.5 billion people use social media, right there. Plenty of pressure to look digitally perfect. And there's a lot of folks trying to go that direction. But you ever notice some of these folks, when you see the before and after, you kind of wonder, is that the same person?
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0: Quite the story about that lady called Fancy right there, and Reba McEntire getting us all the details for sure. Getting back to it, who's cheating who? Nice cover of this one from Alan Jackson in a moment or two, and Shenandoah going to be waiting in the wings for you.
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0: Make a little trip right there and head in that direction. Leukenbach, Texas. And boy, you talk about a great combination of talent. Ooh, can't go wrong with that. Waylon Jennings teaming up with his buddy Willie Nelson, helping out a little bit right there with that too. 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

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George Strait, Conway and Loretta, Dolly Parton, and Randy Travis. 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
1: I'm Jeff Nelly on the Cromwell Ag Radio Network. The U.S. stock market is drifting in mixed trade today. Oil prices climbing another 3%. Fighting continues in the war with Iran. The S&P 500 virtually unchanged, coming off its best day in 3 weeks after swinging between modest losses and gains at the start of the trade. The Dow Jones Industrial Average up 0.3% and the NASDAQ Composite 0.4% lower. The majority of stocks on the S&P 500 rising after more companies reported strong profits for the spring. Expectations are high generally, and companies will need to match those after their stock price already neared records in anticipation of them. Philip Morris International rose 3.2% after the seller of Marlboro cigarettes reported stronger profit and revenue for the latest quarter than expected. AT&T climbing 3.6%. We saw crude oil prices in the overnight on the international standard above $93 a barrel. At the Chicago Board of Trade, wheat futures have taken off today. The September up 29.5 at 707.5. August soybeans up 16.5 at 1236. November up 16.75 at 1239.75. Rumors of China buying additional soy. September corn 9.5 higher, 462.25. December up 10.5 at 485.75. I'm Jeff Nelly.
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1: From the Cromwell Weather Center, I'm Jeff Daly. We get a break from the hot temperatures of the past few days. Sunny with a high of 80 today. Tonight, partly cloudy, low 60. Tomorrow, sunshine and a high of 80. Tomorrow night, mostly cloudy and down to 60. Sunny Friday with a high of 80. Slight chance of rain Friday night, low 66. Saturday, sunny, a 30% chance of rain and a high of 85. Sunday, sunny and a high of 90.
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0: right, the story about that roundabout way right there, and that, of course, King George, George Strait, right here at the station with the best country hits around. One study came out of college students found that it's better to be barefaced at the gym, talking about no makeup. As a matter of fact, participants were, they wore foundation on half of their faces right there and left the other side clean. And the researchers found that wearing makeup could block pores as you sweat and lower the natural oil levels on the skin, too. So something important right there to keep in mind. These two factors, they said, could cause spots and dryness. So the best advice, well, for skin health, it's just best to exercise with your makeup removed. Will that happen? Probably not, but I'm just passing that along for you. Tim McGraw on the way for you with Something Like That and Diamond Rio waiting in the wings.
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0: Well, doggone it, it's only make-believe. There you go with Ronnie McDowell. Boy, providing a nice country favorite right there for sure. Speaking about her baby, my baby loves me. That's a good old statement coming up from Martina McBride and soon to follow, Eddie Raven for you.
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0: Doggone it, you might think so, but bold bottom line right there, this ain't no thinking thing for sure. Trace Atkins helping us out right there. Back to it, boy, it has definitely arrived, but the name of the song is Summer's Coming. We'll have that from Clint Black just moments away. Try to get some more in for you right after him as well.
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2: Reporting for Cromwell Media News, I'm Rob Nichols. Rocky Atkins is officially entering Kentucky's race for governor, setting up a competitive Democratic primary with Lieutenant Governor Jacqueline Coleman. Atkins announced Tuesday in a Facebook video centered on the message, keep fighting, then held his first public campaign event at the Borough in Lexington. He called the governor the last line of defense for Kentucky and pledged to stand up for working families. Coleman launched her campaign April 20th to bring strong support from educators and statewide connections. No Republican has officially entered the race. Kentucky schools are being ranked as some of the best school systems in the country. Wallet Hub compared the school systems of all 50 states and D.C. based on metrics such as performance, safety, class size, and instructor credentials. Kentucky ranked 17th in the study. The top spot went to Massachusetts, while the bottom spot went to New Mexico. The office of Kentucky Attorney General Russell Coleman is announcing a settlement with 23andMe. It's a result of a multi-state lawsuit over a data breach that impacted genetic information for nearly 7 million global customers. Kentucky is getting nearly $260,000 of an initial payment of $18 million. Officials say 23andMe did not properly investigate unusual login patterns or test network design features before the data breach in 2023. I'm Rob Nichols reporting.
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6: From the Cromwell Weather Center, I'm Jeff Daly. We get a break from the hot temperatures of the past few days. Sunny with a high of 80 today. Tonight, partly cloudy, low 60. Tomorrow, sunshine and a high of 80. Tomorrow night, mostly cloudy and down to 60. Sunny Friday with a high of 80. Slight chance of rain Friday night, low 66. Saturday, sunny, a 30% chance of rain and a high of 85. Sunday, sunny and a high of 90.
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0: Ain't nothing wrong with that invite right there. Lady laid down. If you want to take him up on it, that, of course, John Conley. They say to live comfortably in a big city in this country, you're going to need to make about $96,500 a year. Now, that's according to research they came out with. And that's how much income one person needs to afford housing. We're talking groceries, transportation, entertainment, things like that, as well as paying off debt and saving money in one of the 99 largest U.S. cities. So I don't think I'd like to go that route. But the number skyrockets to $235,000 for a two-parent household supporting two kids, which in this day and age, that does not surprise me one iota.
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2: I'm Jeff Nally on the Cromwell Ag Radio Network. It's a stronger market in Chicago today. Corn futures from 2.5 to 8.75 cents a bushel up. Soybeans, on the rumor of China buying another 10 to 12 cargoes of soy, we bump between 7 cents and 14 and a quarter cents a bushel higher. And the wheat trade, the continued conflict between Ukraine and Russia, and the shipping of not only petroleum but also of wheat, between 13 cents and 27 cents higher today. Soybean oil is between 70 cents and a dollar and a dime higher. Soybean meal from 490 to 680 higher. Rice is higher. Cotton futures are higher. Live cattle trade in the October, $2.87 down at $220.37. Feeder cattle October down $7.17 at $332.40. Lean hogs December, 65 cents higher, $79.90/100. Corn futures September up 8 cents at 460 and 3 quarters. December up 8 and 3 quarters at 483 and 3 quarters. Soybeans today in the August up 13 at 1232 and a half. The November up 14 and a quarter at 1237. The March at 1251 and 3 quarters up 13. Wheat nearby September up 27 cents at 705. Next July up 19, 736 and a half. I'm Jeff Nally.
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0: Boy, ain't that the truth right there. Johnny Duncan and Janie Fricke side by side. And it couldn't have been any better. Couldn't have been any sweeter. Right here at Classic Country, 94.7 WBIO. 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
4: 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No slow songs. 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

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George Strait, Conway and Loretta, Dolly Parton, and Randy Travis. 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

0: Doggone it. I don't blame him for asking something like that. Maybe it's happened to you too, with somebody in your life kind of affecting you the same way as Ronnie. Don't you ever get tired of hurting me. What a title right there. In a moment or two, I just want to dance with you. Yep, on the way, George Strait kind of lead us that direction. And if I can get some more in for you right after George, I'll try my bestest for sure. Count on it.
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2: ABC News, I'm Michelle Franzen. At Dover Air Base in Delaware, President Trump attended the dignified transfer of four U.S. service members killed by Iranian attacks in Jordan and Iraq. ABC's Martha Raddatz is in Amman, Jordan, with family reaction.
3: The wife of 30-year-old Sergeant Michael Swinton of North Carolina telling ABC News he was an amazing husband and father to his two young children. The father of 25-year-old First Lieutenant Tyler Feehan tells ABC, "Our hearts are shattered," calling his son and the others who were killed our heroes.
2: Hostilities continue between the U.S. and Iran. President Trump now vowing to target bridges and power plants if Iran strikes ships in the Strait of Hormuz. The cyclosporiasis outbreak now impacting 41 states. The CDC says there are more than 11,000 cases nationwide. Federal testing continues. Since the source for the parasitic illness in five states originated in central Mexico, Taylor Farms, out of caution, issuing a voluntary recall for lettuce sourced there. This is ABC News. OpenAI confirms two of its advanced artificial intelligence models went rogue and attacked a digital library.
4: OpenAI says this happened during testing in a controlled environment, but the AI models managed to escape containment, connected to the internet, and hack the library of computer code. A startup called Hugging Face. OpenAI is calling it an unprecedented cyber incident, and they're now reinforcing safeguards.
2: ABC's Hannah Batta. They're fast, quiet, and affordable, but as e-bike sales have surged, so have injuries.
5: One estimate puts the number of people hurt in e-bike accidents at 20,000 per year.
6: It's really disheartening.
5: Orthopedic trauma surgeon Hassan Mir sees it firsthand.
6: I'll spend a day operating on kids injured from e-bikes, and then on my way home from work, see more kids on e-bikes.
5: Riders age 10 to 14 make up the largest percentage of e-bike injuries.
2: ABC's Jim Ryan. I'm Michelle Franzen. ABC News.
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11: From the Cromwell Weather Center, I'm Jeff Daly. We get a break from the hot temperatures of the past few days. Sunny with a high of 80 today. Tonight, partly cloudy, low 60. Tomorrow, sunshine and a high of 80. Tomorrow night, mostly cloudy and down to 60. Sunny Friday with a high of 80. Slight chance of rain Friday night, low 66. Saturday, sunny, a 30% chance of rain and a high of 85. Sunday, sunny and a high of 90.
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0: pretending.
1: Well, I'd agree with that. Bottom line right there, so much for pretending. That, of course, Brian White, and getting back to him in a moment or two. Ladies, this is probably for you, and maybe some of the gentlemen might feel the same way, but for you ladies, one survey found that slightly over half of women say showers are the only me time that they get on any given day right there. And a little over two-thirds of women feel like they can do anything after a good shower right there. And it gives them quite a boost, confidence boost. 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I think I'd agree with that as well.
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0: I never get tired of playing that song and listening to it. One of my all-time favorites by that gentleman, The Weeknd. Boy, I can see everything going on with that, too. And, of course, who's your boy? Steve Warner, as a matter of fact. Back to it, better things to do with Terry Clark and that long list she'll be going over. Running down that list in a moment or two, and soon to follow the Desert Rose Band for you as well.
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0: as a matter of fact. And boy, I tell you, that's a powerful tune right there. I Think About You. That, of course, Colin Ray helping us out. All My Rowdy Friends Are Coming Over Tonight. We'll have that for you with Hank Williams Jr. Get ready for a big old party for sure. Right around the corner, got it lined out and ready to go for you.
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2: From the Cromwell Weather Center, I'm Jeff Daly. We get a break from the hot temperatures of the past few days. Sunny with a high of 80 today. Tonight, partly cloudy, low 60. Tomorrow, sunshine and a high of 80. Tomorrow night, mostly cloudy and down to 60. Sunny Friday with a high of 80. Slight chance of rain Friday night, low 66. Saturday, sunny, a 30% chance of rain and a high of 85. Sunday, sunny and a high of 90.
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0: Randy Owen and Alabama cruising on down that Tennessee River, Hump Day Wednesday with Jim West. And on the way, some Alan Jackson talking about his little bitty house, little bitty dog, car, and everything else in his life. But not till after George Strait and Kenny Chesney.
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George Strait, Conway and Loretta, Dolly Parton, and Randy Travis. 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

0: 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Boy, we've all been there, right? Yeah, Alan Jackson with a song that Tom T. Hall wrote, Little Bitty.
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0: Gotta be the only one.
1: It's Dolly Parton. 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Going to be a big time.
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0: Good afternoon. I'm Jeff Daly on the Cromwell Ag Radio Network. It's a stronger day in Chicago. Soft red winter wheat, 15 to 27 and 3/4 cents higher. Soybeans, 9 to 16 and a quarter higher. And corn, 3 to 9 and a half cents a bushel stronger. Strong rumors in the market that China's bought another 10 to 12 cargoes of U.S. soy. Also aware that Chinese leader Xi Jinping is expected in the U.S. in September. Wheat is being rallied by the hot weather in Europe and also by the conflict between Russia and Ukraine that is keeping Russian wheat within its borders. The corn market was stronger today. We are also seeing some escalation now of how the rebels that are threatening Saudi Arabia ships taking cargo through the Red Sea. Another point of contention for transportation of crude to the world. Soybean oil and meal were both higher today. Rice and cotton were higher. October live cattle off $4 at $219.20. Feeders October down $9.72 at $329.85. And October lean hogs up 22 cents at $88.35. September corn up 9 1/4, 462. December up 9 1/2, 484 3/4. August soybeans up 13 1/2 at 1233. November up 16 1/4 at 1239. September wheat up 27 3/4, 705 3/4. I'm Jeff Daly.
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0: From the Cromwell Weather Center, I'm Jeff Daly. We get a break from the hot temperatures of the past few days. Sunny with a high of 80 today. Tonight, partly cloudy, low 60. Tomorrow, sunshine and a high of 80. Tomorrow night, mostly cloudy and down to 60. Sunny Friday with a high of 80. Slight chance of rain Friday night, low 66. Saturday, sunny, a 30% chance of rain and a high of 85. Sunday, sunny and a high of 90.
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98.7 WBIO Classic Country with Willie. I'm Rob Nichols, and welcome to the Wednesday edition of the Country Club, brought to you by Cabinet Doors and More, Highway 54 in Fordsville. Get things started today with Shania Twain. Come on over. I'm inviting you. We are 94.7 WBIO.

W-I-O. Classic Country, Rob on the Country Club. They did two of these. Nitty Gritty Dirt Band got together with a bunch of country artists and did this twice. This is the second one they did. Will the circle be unbroken? 94.7 WBIO.

0: 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Very short-lived solo career of Larry Stewart of Restless Heart. He had a few releases, but didn't quite make it. 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And sometimes it doesn't. 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

0: 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Two in a row on our first twin spin of the day. Jeannie Fricke, It Ain't Easy Being Easy. And let's stop talking about it here at 3:36. 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They're on Salem Drive. Let's take a look at our WVIO weather. Looks like partly cloudy tonight, low 61. Continued nice tomorrow, sunny, a high 79. Mostly cloudy tomorrow night, low 62. Sunny on Friday, and a high of 81. I'm Rob Nichols on the Cabinet Doors and More Country Club. 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

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Early 90s, Hal Ketchum. 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

0: 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Classic Country with Hal Ketchum. I'm Rob Nichols, and you're on the Country Club, brought to you by Cabinet Doors and More, here at 3:48, about 12 minutes away from 4. That is our Gail Niehaus time. 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And of course, another hour of the Country Club, including our daily feature, This Day in Country Music History, on the way about an hour from now. 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
1: Reporting for Cromwell Media News, I'm Rob Nichols. Rocky Atkins is officially entering Kentucky's race for governor, setting up a competitive Democratic primary with Lieutenant Governor Jacqueline Coleman. Atkins announced Tuesday in a Facebook video, center of the message, keep fighting, then held his first public campaign event at the Burl in Lexington. He called the governor the last line of defense for Kentucky and pledged to stand up for working families. Coleman launched her campaign April 20th to bring strong support from educators and statewide connections. No Republican has officially entered the race. Kentucky schools are being ranked as some of the best school systems in the country. Wallet Hub compared the school systems of all 50 states and D.C. based on metrics such as performance, safety, class size, and instructor credentials. Kentucky ranked 17th in the study. The top spot went to Massachusetts, while the bottom spot went to New Mexico. The office of Kentucky Attorney General Russell Coleman is announcing a settlement with 23andMe. It's a result of a multi-state lawsuit over a data breach that impacted genetic information for nearly 7 million global customers. Kentucky is getting nearly $260,000 of an initial payment of $18 million. Officials say 23andMe did not properly investigate unusual login patterns or test network design features before the data breach in 2023. I'm Rob Nichols reporting.
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10: I'm Chief Meteorologist Jeff Lyons with your 14 First Alert forecast. For the overnight hours, clear and cooler with a low of 61 degrees. On Thursday, sunny and pleasant, a high of 79. Clear again on Thursday night with a low of 61. On Friday, mostly sunny, still mild for this time of the year with a high of 80 degrees. I'm Chief Meteorologist Jeff Lyons with your 14 First Alert forecast.
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Rob Nichols coming up on 4:07. You're on the Country Club, brought to you proudly by Cabinet Doors and More in Fordsville. Another hour getting started. 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

94.7 WBIO Classic Country on a Wednesday afternoon work day with Mel McDaniel. Don't have a lot, but you know what we got? The important things, right? Yeah, big old brew, little old you. That's all you need.

0: on for Classic Country with Mel McDaniel. I'm Rob Nichols, back on the Country Club, brought to you by Cabinet Doors and More. They're on Highway 54 in Fordsville. 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Things coming up to be aware of: Beverly's Hearty Slice having a block party. Going to be happening August 22nd, 1 till 3:30 p.m. at the lot there on East 4th in Owensboro. Music, food, and games. Going to be free food, yeah. Balloon animals, face paint, and a whole lot more. 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

Michaels on the Country Club. 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

0: 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As we check out our WBIO weather, partly cloudy tonight, low around 61. Going to be sunny tomorrow. Another nice one, 79. Thursday night, mostly cloudy, 62. Partly sunny on Friday, a high of 81. Friday night, mostly cloudy, a 20% chance of rain, low 65. And then mostly sunny on Saturday, 30% chance of rain early in the day and a high of 85. I'm Rob Nichols on the Cabinet Doors and More Country Club from the Moonlight Barbecue Studio. 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

0: 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Rob on the Country Club be coming up on 4:46. That is your Gelney House time. 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Time now to check this day in country music history. Looking back at the 22nd day of July, 1947, born of the state in Gilmer, Texas. Don Henley, singer, songwriter, and drummer, best known as founding member of the Eagles. He moved to L.A. back in 1970 to record an album with his early band called Shiloh, while he lived at the home of fellow Texan Kenny Rogers. The album was produced by Kenny Rogers. Shortly thereafter, Henley met Glenn Frey. They both became members of Linda Ronstadt's backup band. And the rest is history. 1964, Hank Snow with producer Chet Atkins recorded In the Misty Moonlight, I Saw a Man, and other tracks at RCA Victor Studio in Tennessee. The band on the session included guitarist Harold Bradley and Jerry Shook, steel guitarist Joseph Tanner, bassist Junior Husky, and drummer Buddy Harmon. 2006, Johnny Cash was at number one on the U.S. album chart with American 5, 100 Highways. It was released after he died on July 4th. The vocal parts were recorded before Cash's death. 2015, American country music singer Darren Norwood was found dead in his Hereford, Texas apartment by his landlord. On November 5th, Norwood announced he was to quit his career as a country singer because of his addiction to alcohol. That's a look back at this day in country music history for July 22nd. You're on the Country Club with Rob, 94.7 WBIO.
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1: Reporting for Cromwell Media News, I'm Rob Nichols. Rocky Atkins is officially entering Kentucky's race for governor, setting up a competitive Democratic primary with Lieutenant Governor Jacqueline Coleman. Atkins announced Tuesday in a Facebook video centered on the message, keep fighting, then held his first public campaign event at the Borough in Lexington. He called the governor the last line of defense for Kentucky and pledged to stand up for working families. Coleman launched her campaign April 20th to bring strong support from educators and statewide connections. No Republican has officially entered the race. Kentucky schools are being ranked as some of the best school systems in the country. Wallet Hub compared the school systems of all 50 states and D.C. based on metrics such as performance, safety, class size, and instructor credentials. Kentucky ranked 17th in the study. The top spot went to Massachusetts, while the bottom spot went to New Mexico. The office of Kentucky Attorney General Russell Coleman is announcing a settlement with 23andMe. It's a result of a multi-state lawsuit over a data breach that impacted genetic information for nearly 7 million global customers. Kentucky is getting nearly $260,000 of an initial payment of $18 million. Officials say 23andMe did not properly investigate unusual login patterns or test network design features before the data breach in 2023. I'm Rob Nichols reporting.
2: 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Your foot was on the gas and her life was on the line. 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
5: I'm Chief Meteorologist Jeff Lyons with your 14 First Alert forecast. For the overnight hours, clear and cooler with a low of 61 degrees. On Thursday, sunny and pleasant, a high of 79. Clear again on Thursday night with a low of 61. On Friday, mostly sunny, still mild for this time of the year with a high of 80 degrees. I'm Chief Meteorologist Jeff Lyons with your 14 First Alert forecast.
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97 WVIO Classic Country with Rob Nichols on the Country Club, driving you home on a Wednesday here at 5:05. Steve Holick, good morning, beautiful. We are 94.7 WVIO.

W-E-I-O. Classic Country with Rob Nichols on the Wednesday Country Club with Brooks and Dunn. They had a song called Building Bridges. Well, they were doing the opposite with this one. We'll burn that bridge.

0: WBIO, your home for classic country, Brooks and Dunn. As I said earlier, they had a song later on called Building Bridges. Back in the 90s, they were burning them. Couldn't make up their mind. Robert with you on the Country Club at 5:15. 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Things happening around the community to be aware of. Adoption Palooza is coming up soon. Matter of fact, it's July 25th, Saturday, noon to 4. Going to be happening at the Owensboro Sports Center. 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Dogs and cats available. A lot of shelters from around the area are involved in this, including Christian County Animal Shelter, Friends of Butler County Animal Shelter, Henderson County Humane Society, Middleburg County Humane Society, the Union County Animal Control, Webster County Animal Shelter, and Fluff's Sake Cat Rescue. All a part of this event is called Adoption Palooza from Sparky, and it happens on Saturday at the Owensboro Sports Center from noon till 4. A reminder from 94.7 WBIO.
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0: 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Aaron Tippett, two in a row from him, and our twin spin for this hour at 5:31. That is our Gail Niehaus time. 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As we take a look at our WBIO weather, partly cloudy tonight, low around 61. Another gorgeous one tomorrow, sunny, a high 79. Thursday night, mostly cloudy, a low 62. Partly sunny on Friday, a high of 81. Small chance of rain, still sunny on Saturday, a high of 85. I'm Rob Nichols on the Cabinet Doors and More Country Club. 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

0: 100.7 WDIO Classic Country with Rob Nichols on the Country Club. Get you through a Wednesday, driving after work, just cruising, windows down. Lovely to be able to do that finally. Marty Stewart, WBIO.
1: Last night I dreamed I went to Hillbilly Heaven. Oh, what a beautiful sight. St. Peter come up to me and he said, Marty, now who do you want to see? So I began to think. I said, why don't you call up old Hank Williams and see if he's free? Cause Hank saw the world from a Cadillac and he carried them lovesick blues right on his back. Oh, yeah. Sure as I was dreaming, sure as I was born, around my neck came this long, skinny arm. And he said, howdy, hoss, my name is Hank. Now what brings you here? So I began to think. I said, Hank, brother, you've seen it all. You've seen them come and go, you've seen them rise and fall. And right now, country music's got more singers than I believe I've ever seen. So many people gotta follow out their dream. But I feel different, I said, cause I'm a natural born cat. I'm country to the bone, but I don't wear no hat. Oh, no.
0: 2, 3.
1: Said I started with Lester back in 72.

hillbilly heaven, I saw Keith Whitley, I saw Patsy Cline, I saw Reba McEntire's band. They were all friends of mine. And I began to tremble and I began to look. I knew I was dreaming, but I just couldn't wake up. Then out of nowhere came Miss Long Cadillac. The driver said, come on now, Hank, we got to take you back. 30 minutes before your next show, you're running behind, so we got to go. He said, Marty, I tell you what you do. You just go on back down there and you make us proud. And remember, wherever you go, there's a little hillbilly in every crowd. And he got in that old car and he drove off slow. But right here is what he said before he shut that door.

0: 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On the way here at 6 o'clock, going to check our WBIO news and our WBIO weather on the way as well. Not looking too bad compared to what we've been living through here lately. All that heat and everyday thunderstorms in the evening. Yeah, you know how it goes a lot of times in the summer. A little bit of a break, though, for the rest of this week, or at least most of it. All that and more classic country on the way, too. We are 94.7 WBIO.
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1: Reporting for Cromwell Media News, I'm Rob Nichols. Rocky Atkins is officially entering Kentucky's race for governor, setting up a competitive Democratic primary with Lieutenant Governor Jacqueline Coleman. Atkins announced Tuesday in a Facebook video centered on the message, "Keep fighting," then held his first public campaign event at the Borough in Lexington. He called the governor the last line of defense for Kentucky and pledged to stand up for working families. Coleman launched her campaign April 20th to bring strong support from educators and statewide connections. No Republican has officially entered the race. Kentucky schools are being ranked as some of the best school systems in the country. Wallet Hub compared the school systems of all 50 states and D.C. based on metrics such as performance, safety, class size, and instructor credentials. Kentucky ranked 17th in the study. The top spot went to Massachusetts, while the bottom spot went to New Mexico. The office of Kentucky Attorney General Russell Coleman is announcing a settlement with 23andMe. It's a result of a multi-state lawsuit over a data breach that impacted genetic information for nearly 7 million global customers. Kentucky is getting nearly $260,000 of an initial payment of $18 million. Officials say 23andMe did not properly investigate unusual login patterns or test network design features before the data breach in 2023. I'm Rob Nichols reporting.
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5: I'm Chief Meteorologist Jeff Lyons with your 14 First Alert forecast. For the overnight hours, clear and cooler with a low of 61 degrees. On Thursday, sunny and pleasant, a high of 79. Clear again on Thursday night with a low of 61. On Friday, mostly sunny, still mild for this time of the year with a high of 80 degrees. I'm Chief Meteorologist Jeff Lyons with your 14 First Alert forecast.
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0: sister. That's Dwight Yoakam wrapping up a twin spin from him, our final daily double of the day, 6:35. That is our Gail Niehaus time. 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Look at our WBIO weather. Partly cloudy tonight, low 61. Sunny tomorrow, high 79. Tomorrow night, mostly cloudy, a low 62. Sunny on Friday, and a high of 81. 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

97 WBIO Classic Country. A fellow that celebrated a birthday this week, T.G. Shepherd. Rob Nichols here at 6:46, about 14 minutes away from the hour of 7 o'clock. That is our Gil Niehaus.

0: 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Coming up next at 7, going to have our ABC News, let you know what's going on around the world. Then I'm going to hand everything over to a guy that knows everything there is to know about classic country. He loves playing it for you. Doyle King up next. 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